0: your barbecue lips.
1: I dig you much and more. 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

0: Looking for Mr. Goodbar, here he is. 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You're Jewish? Oh, love your nails. 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Your place or mine?
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0: 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There's people here with us tonight that want to come out and share a track with us. And some people that we have a great deal of respect for and who helped us out very, very early on and have been behind us since day one in support. We got Be Real and Send Dog from the Mighty Cypress here in the house tonight. 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Yo, yo. So in honor of the brothers, we thought we'd pull out one of their jams and fuck it up. Check this shit out.
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Set reproducer for reference level. 1000 Hz.